Oh, someone picked me up off the floor. That was Eliani Elias, Crisis Fetus. This is the Brooklyn Funk Essentials, and I've seen them in Bordeaux. I've never been the same since.

0: Data, I'm almost finished reconfiguring the phaser banks. We should be able to start drilling in about an hour.
1: Inform me when you are ready.
0: What is it you're doing over there?
1: I am attempting to ascertain whether Dr. Tanner's story is true.

0: believe nor doubt. I am simply trying to verify her assertions.
1: You're all barbarians. The planet is ours, and your colonies are a blatantly hostile incursion.
2: What's going on?
3: They went from zero to furious in 2 seconds.
1: And that's your justification for the killing of innocent civilians? What are we supposed to do when you attack our supply lines in order to starve us out? Starvation would be too noble a death for your kind.
2: Hey, guys, relax, okay? Just take a breath, all right? I know traveling's a bitch, but calm down. We're going to get you all to your rooms and squared away. Bruidians, we have salt water for bathing in your quarters. Navarians, we've programmed our food synthesizers to serve Cavellian spice root for dinner.
1: Thank you, Captain.
4: Very thoughtful.
2: Now look, I know you've both agreed to honor the results of the archaeological tests, but that means one of you loses big. So here's what I'm proposing. Why don't we meet tomorrow and just talk? See if maybe there's a way for you both to peacefully share the planet. Just so we can say we tried.
1: Fine. Agreed.
2: Look at that. We're making progress already. Terrific. All right, so why don't you guys head to your rooms, relax, have a drink. Mini bar's on the house, so go bananas on those M&Ms, huh? All right.

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That was Gerard Lawson. Authentically me, yes. And he's so authentic. He's a dude. It's what time? It's exactly, you don't often get that, it's exactly 25 past nine. We got a good bit of time to go. Don't finish till 11, hey? So you got loads of time to get round the couch or just lay back with a nice bottle of whatever, water, whatever, in the garden, hey? Hey, and all the flies have gone in for the night, I'm sure. A few little mozzies out, but don't worry about that. How are you, cats? This is Branford Marsalis, Bookshop Lafong, more cow funk. 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

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Come on. Just gone 25 to 9. But that doesn't make any difference because I'm still going to play this. Oh, yeah. This is Phyllis Hyman. You Know How to Love Me. This is gorgeous. 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

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He's gonna change his ways. 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

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That's Jay Soul. 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Yeah, indeed. Oh. You're listening to Soul Flavors. Soul, as deep as you like. And then some.

0: just come 5 to 10 on Here Soul Flavors on Vintage Radio. Stretching this is DJ Amor. Wonderful.
1: Wonderful. 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

Yes, that's DJ Amor. 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And there's a lovely breeze out there now, cats, so get out there and get cool. And finish off that little bit of wine you've got left in the bottle. Don't squeeze the bottle, though. Oh, yes. Isn't that marvellous? Yes. Well, it's just on 10 o'clock. I think it's time for this. This is Change. They say a change is as good as a rest. Lover's Holiday. Oh, check it out, cats. Still not too late to get round the couch. Oh, yeah.

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1: Oh man, this goes back. This is from the 80s. Anything can happen here. This is Patty Austin. Killer track.

Yes. Patty Austin. 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And it usually does, you know. And you know the sucker who gets it? It's usually me. Yes. Isn't it awful?

Hey now. Hey now. Adrian Evans. You're listening to Soul Flavors on Vintage Radio, the beating heart of Birkenhead. Oh, yeah.

This is Vintage Radio. And this is Kenny Beck. Going back a bit here. Rising to the top. Oh yeah. Part of the Soul Classics. Here on Soul Flavors.

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0: Yeah, I just use the volume God gave me. He keep acting grown, but still on my Wi-Fi.
1: Man, whatever.
0: He can move out when he learn how to move up.
1: All right, let's keep the peace today.
0: Don't trip. Only thing lower than them grades is
2: you. Boy, you out here writing tickets like you own the place?
3: Just doing my job, ma'am.
2: Son, you look like a rent-a-cop that got left on layaway.
3: That's cold, ma'am.
2: Cold? Baby, that's a light breeze.
4: Son, you out here trying to look tough, but you built like a refrigerator with arms. Don't puff your chest at me.
5: Ma'am.
4: Don't ma'am me. You got them baby cheeks and thinking you intimidating. Boy, I've been... Now listen here, big man. You knocked on my door like you paying the mortgage. You don't pay no bills here, do you?
5: No, ma'am.
4: Then quit knocking like the IRS, all right?
5: Yes, ma'am.
4: Why your vest so tight? You look like a can of busted biscuits.
5: Go on, take
4: a deep breath before you pop a seam. 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
6: You ain't riding me no ticket, baby. I've been driving longer than you've been alive.
5: Ma'am, you were going 40 in a 25.
6: And you were born slow, so what's your excuse?
7: Ma'am, go ahead and tell them what you just told me.
8: I said, son, them shoes look like they lost a custody battle for your ankles.
7: Oh, come on.
8: And that hoodie, it's hanging on for dear life like a hairline at 25. Boy, get a mirror.
7: Yo. Ma'am, he said...
9: Right on, brother. We can dig it.
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And in all the excitement, lost in music, I didn't even realise it's 10 to 11. 10 minutes left. Here's Leila Hathaway with Cake Wallum. It's What I Do.

Okay, cats, cassesses, I want to say my goodbyes. And thank you so much for listening. I'll see you next week. This is Peebo Bryson. Can you stop the rain? Take care. Have a lovely sleep. It's going to be sunny again tomorrow. So just enjoy. Enjoy. Okay, good night. God bless. And I'll see you soon.

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0: Yes, a very good afternoon to you. It's Thursday, the 14th of July, already day, and it's going to be another saucy out there, so make sure you put plenty sun cream on and wear your sunglasses and a hat as well, or just cover it. And if you have to go out, well, make sure you dress up well there. I'd say thank you much to Colette there for a wonderful show. She'll be back with you tomorrow between 10 and 12 with something for everybody there. Okay, I'd say, but before I start, I would like to thank everyone who sent me a birthday card and birthday messages as well. I had a good time. I thought I'd go and get some icing on the cake with St. Helens. Unfortunately, it never happened. We got walloped by Tyrone. We got nilled 46-0. So much do better this week against Catalan there. As you say, it's Alan here, so taking you through to 2 o'clock today with the Irish Show. If you want to get in touch with me or any person here on Vintage Radio, this is what you have to do.
1: 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And don't forget, on WhatsApp, on 07421441409. And we look forward to hearing from you.
0: I certainly will, as you say, so what you do now, put the kettle on, have a cold drink, and hope you enjoy what's coming your way. So as you say, let the show begin. And kicking us off is Slowly But Surely, I Love You, from Declan and Maureen.

Yes, as it's out there, slowly but surely, I'm falling in love with you, dear, from Declan and Marlena there. And I'd say it's the Irish show. There's no auto tunes, no flashing lights, no gimmicks, just raw country music. And it's just heart and soul. And that really matters, dear. As I say, our Big Tom would say, if Vintage Radio broadcasting from downtown Birkenhead, dear. I said, you want to get in touch with me or anything, you know what I have to do there, yeah. And if you're going on Facebook, it's Vintage Radio Limited. That's with a big L, a big T. Give us a thumbs up. Pass the information on to your friends and neighbours and tell them, have you tuned in to Vintage Radio, eh? Yeah, if you haven't, why not there? Okay, we're going to carry on now. And this is Michael Taglu and all about Turn It On to Vintage Radio.

Yes, that's the title of it there, coming from Michael Mac Tiglu there, and Turn It Up and Turn It On to Vintage Radio. Yes, beating the heart of Birkenhead, bringing our community around the world there. Moving up now, we've got Living Douglas there, and what about The Boys Are Back in Town.

Yes, that's the title of the day. Come from Olivia Douglas Day. The boys are back in town. Don't know where they've been, but according to Lucy, Olivia, the boys are back in town. Okay, carrying on now. We've got 9 a.m.

0: 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And we look forward to hearing from you.
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2: Yes, you got me right through to 2 o'clock today here with the Irish Show there. So if you want to get in touch with us, you know, Mark, just listen to Mark, what Mark says there. And as I say, if you're going on Facebook, it's Vintage Radio Limited. That's with a big L, a big T and a big D as well. Give us a phone up, share the information to your friends and your neighbours and ask them, have you tuned in to Vintage Radio there? Yeah? If not, why not there? Okay, move on now. We've got the Cayley lads and all about the Western Heathen followers.

0: for the second time ever, the Delaney Cup is going back to Westmeath.
1: Yes, is that going to be the World Cup when England win the World Cup there? And will it come back home? Will it come back home? All will be revealed on Thursday night. They play? I don't know, because I've been following the football, but I say I'm more into rugby than the football. I'd say, well, good luck to the lads anyway. Okay, on with the music right now. Hey, the Bog Tongues. Yeah, what a name for a group. What shall we call ourselves, lads? I'd say the Bog Tongues. And all about all of our lives.

0: friends together, hearts collide. It's to the best night of all our lives.
1: There you go, the Bug Donkeys. Bug Donkeys Day and All of Our Lives Day. And don't forget to be doing the British and Irish Top 10 this week before the end of the show, if I remember to fit them in. Okay, this is Karen McGillan there, and a good old country song. Yet you can't beat a good old country song, can you?

Yes, a girl like my own heart there. I like an old country song as well, not like today's country pop, what I call country pop today. And that was Cara McGillan there, and a good old country song there. Okay, this is Darren Brooks there, out about Stars in Heaven.

Yeah, Stars in Heaven there from Darren Brecky there. Okay, tell you what happened now between the Tuesday afternoon and the weekend here on Vintage Radio. Don't forget, follow me at 2 to 4 is the hour of the Beagles. Then the second hour is Come Trickery Come Dancing with Gerard. Dallas Morris there, sir. Dallas Morris there. Then on Wednesday morning, yes, it's 8 to 10. I'm just having a look at it. 8 to 10, it's the morning mix with my Lionel there. Then 10 to 12 is something for everyone from the Colette there. Then 12 to 2, it's Roger Wright, would you believe it? Roger Wright Show. Then 2 to 4, it's time to get your popcorn, your drinks, sit back and listen to the at the movies with Mark Lee. Then 8 to 10, if you like a bit of rock with your soul, well, Chris is your man. Yeah. Then I'm back with you on Thursday between 11 and 1 with the Togo Country Show. And then 1 to 3 is, yeah, that's all he's worth, and old money. Big Tom will be here with his show. I said, you know what he's got down here? A rock and roll show. But as I say, he comes in with his six pack and he sorts it out on the day. About 5 minutes before he goes on air, he knows what he's playing. Then on Friday, then to 4 to 6, it's Richard Wall. Friday, almost live on Vintage Radio with Resort. Then I wake up to this one every Saturday morning between 9 and 10 with Swing the Thing with Dave Nixon there. Then it returns at 10 to half 12 with the Garden Party Roadshow with John Jenkins. Then it's Afternoon Delight with Jerry Devine. Then 4 to 6 is All Things Rock with Maura L there. Oh, I do Sunday as well while we fit the time in. On Sunday, it's 10 to 12, it's Richard Wall with Sunday Selection. Then 6 to 7, it's the Power Hour with Luke there. Then 7 to 9, Paul opens up his Hard Rock Cafe. He closes it at 9 there. As I said, you've got more rock than New Brighton Beach there. That is your listen between Tuesday afternoon and the weekend here on Vintage Radio, beating the heart of Birkenhead and bringing our community around the world. Music carried on right now, and this is Jason Harbour and about Ruby Ray.

Yes, that's the sound of the day from Ruby Ray there, coming from Jason Harper there. Okay, music continues right now. This is Maureen O'Connell and Fran Curry there, and all about Old Dunrock Hulk. Oops, that is the shorter version. We like to play the long version now.

That's Maureen O'Connell and Fran Curry Day, and all about the old Dublin Oak Day. Okay, we've got Jared O'Flynn now coming on now, and Beautiful City, My Home by Lee.

Yes, that's the title of it there, and coming from Gerard O'Flynn there. And I do apologise about the beginning there. I just have to give it a kick to get started again. I do apologise at the beginning of that record there. Okay, carrying on now, and this is Brendan Jeremy, and about For Every Inch I Laughed, I Cried, a Mile.

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2: Yes, he's got me right up to take you through till 2 o'clock today. Then follow me in Gareth, rather. I'm going to keep on in Gareth. It's Gareth there, and taking you through till 4 o'clock here on Vintage Radio, beat the heart of Birkenhead and bringing our community around the world. As I say, if you're going on Facebook, it's Vintage Radio Limited. That's with a big L, a big T, and a big D as well. Give us a thumbs up. Share the information to your friends and your neighbours as well. Yeah. Okay, we'll carry on for you right now, and this is Bobby Chidwood and The Way You Drive Me Crazy.

Yes, that's the title of the from Bobby Chit about the and the way you drive me crazy. Okay, what I'm going to do now, I'm going to give you a rundown of the British and Irish top 10. Okay, I'll be real. That's number 10 with 10 last week. One more town away from Samuel Alexander Bob there. At number 9, no move there. It's The Tables Are Turning from Kerry Fairing there. Number at number 8, So Sad, David Hayward there. At number 7, 5 last week, Take Your Hat Up from Kate Harding there. At number 6, 7 last week, Take Your Horse to Water, Clive John there. At number 5, 6 last week, Never Too Late to Two Heads there. At number 4, 3 last week, Honey from Marston Ferry there. At 3, 4 last week, Summer Before the Fall from Christopher and B. Smith there. At number 2, number 1 last week, I Sold the Bible from Hurricane Highway there. At number 2, number 1, so to say, it's number 1 last, number 1 this week, it was number 2 this week from Paul Craddock and The Way. That's the way love goes. That is the top 10 of the British and Irish top 10 there. On with the Music Connect now, and this is Shawnee Mac and all about Sweet Maureen.

Yeah, that's the sound there. Sweet Maria O'Mooney there. Coming from Shawnee Mac there. Okay, I say welcome along to part two of the show. Where did part one go? I'll tell you what, it went straight through that front door there. That's where it's all. If you just joined it, my name's Alan. I'm here for another hour with the early show here. And Big Tom will say, broadcasting you from the heart of Bacon End. I forgot what he said. He always said that, didn't he? Hey, hello, folks. This is it. Well, the wide world, where the web. There, Big Tom here, and we're broadcasting to you from downtown Birkenhead. Okay, this is Bernie and the Westward Bound band, the country band, and see if we can, this is all about the folks on the road.

Yes, that's the sound there of Bailey and Westbound Country Band there. And what about the folks on the road, all you lorry drivers out there delivering disruption? You always see white lines, don't you? That's all you see at night, you just see white lines. Okay, we're going to carry on now. And this is Keith McLaughlin and a song all about not Big Tom, but Big Joe.

I wonder what that song was called. Something about Big Joe, wasn't it? That was Big Joe. Big Joe there, come from Keith McLaughlin there, I'd say there. Okay, we'll carry on now. This is the sound of the Mollies and an old Johnny Cash song, Jimmy Gold, the Frost and Blossom Blues, Prison Blues.

Yeah, that's the sound there. The Mollies there, and False Blossom Blues there, and To Become Around the Mountain as well. Okay, we'll carry on now. And this is Claudia Buckley, and about Storms Never Last.

Yes, that's the sound there. Chloe Buckley and Storm for Neverlasting. When we're going to have a storm, just a heat wave, just go, it's good, like, but do you have trouble sleeping at night? I certainly do. Yes, sleeping. Okay, here's the thing. Eamon Jackson and all about water for my horses. Don't forget your horses, your dogs as well, and your cats as well. Make sure you don't let them go walkies, and leave it as late as possible when you take your dog out, and make sure they have plenty of water. And if you don't, take a bottle of water with you, also for yourself and for your dog as well. Okay, here it is. Water for my horses.

0: 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And we look forward to hearing from you.
1: I certainly will. As I say, Alan here till 2 o'clock, then handing over to the capable hands of Gareth there. Which is the first hour is going to be the Beatles, then the second hour is Strictly Come Dancing music there. I'd say, if you're going on Facebook, it's Vintage Radio Limited. That's with a big L, a big T, and a big D. Give it a thumbs up. Share the information, share friends and your neighbours as well. Okay, this is Joseph Locke and People Like Us.

Wow, what a powerful voice Joseph Locke has there. And that is all about people like us there. Okay, it's Big Tom. No, not our Big Tom. He's not in till Thursday. It's Big Tom. And all about flowers for Mama.

Yes, that's the sound there. Big Tom there. I know about flowers for mama there. Okay, carry on now. And this is Nina McGilligan. I know about seven Spanish angels.

0: 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And we look forward to hearing from you.
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2: Yes, you got me for another half hour, something like that. Then Gareth will be here between 2 and 4, which is the first hour of the Beatles. Then it's going to be the second hour of Strictly Come Dancing. So if you're listening to the, if you like the Beatles there or Strictly Come Dancing, well, stay tuned to me because it's going to be an excellent show there. I'd say I've got another 30 minutes, but this guy here is Pat McConaughey there, and apparently he's homeward bound.

Yes, that's the holiday. Homeward Bound there, coming from Pat Maloney there. Okay, we're going to carry on with the music right now. And this is Jade Russell there. And love off. We dance by the fire. Don't get too close or you get bent.

Yes, I thought it's going to be two shrews there to get away with that one. As I say, well, about 23 minutes off the show to go, and my first mistake of the day. That was Tracy Breen and an old Tonight Train song to Any Man of Mine. As I said, it should have been Jane Rossi there, but here she is now. This is Jane Rossi and We Dance by the Fire. As once again, don't get too close to that fire or you get burnt.

0: Yes, that's the sound there, Jane Rossi there, and Dance by the Fire. I don't get too close to the fire. Fancy having the fire on this weather. Who's having the fire on there? Unless you have the barbecue, I don't mind if you have the barbecue, but obviously. Well, the main man has arrived, so we're going to get a weather update. What's the weather outside? Is it raining yet?
1: Not yet. It's hot and sunny.
0: Hot and sunny and sticky, like we are in this studio, because I'd say we've got no windows, we don't know what it's like. Because all we know, if someone comes in wet, we know it's raining. And if someone comes in dry, it's okay. Every now and again, when someone opens that door, we get a flash of daylight. So that's where we have to put our sunglasses on, because the light there. Okay, we'll carry on with the music right now. This is Grumpy Humphreys. I know about the land of lost and found.

Yes, that's the sound of Grundy Humphreys there. I know about the land of lost and found. Okay, but music continues right now, and this is Rachel Goody and Just One Time.

That's a tale over there coming from Rachel Goody there, and just one time there. Well, time, we've got about 8 to 10 minutes to go before I hand you over to the main man, taking you right through to 4 o'clock with the first hour of the Beatles. Then the second hour is Strictly Come Dancing. So hope it's not too rock hot for when you do your dancing and all like that, because it's going to be hot there. Okay, this is Aidan Tidley there, and come on, where are we going?

Any ideas what that song was called? Was it Come On, Come On, Come On? I think it was Come On, Come On there. Well, it's nearly time for me to wrap up and hand you over to the main man, but I will be back with you on Thursday between 11 and 1 with the Toco Country Show. And this is going to be Matthew Crabley, and about Father and Son.

Unfortunately, I had to cut that one short and do apologise for that because God, I forgot the hook around my neck already. And we're going. So I'm definitely going to leave you now with this one coming from Seamus Moore and especially Jack the Lad. Till Thursday, whatever you're doing, put plenty ice cream on as well, or sun cream as well. Drink plenty of water. Whatever you do, go and be safe out there. And remember, keep it vintage.

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1: Thanks very much, Alan, for the last couple of hours. And you're listening to Vintage Radio. I'm Gareth Morris, and we're going to spend the next hour with the Beatles.

The Magical Mystery Tour is starting us off today, and that takes us back to Christmas 1967. And we're going to go back a little bit further now to the Please Please Me album, their first album, 1963. And this is one of the tracks they covered.

Maybe It's You, one of the cover songs on their first album, Please Please Me, from 1963. And 1967, and Paul wrote this one.

Fool on the Hill, and that's Paul singing that one. And generally on each album that the Beatles did, Ringo got one chance at vocals. His first chance at vocals was on the Please Please Me album with Boys.

What You're Doing from the Beatles For Sale album from 1964, and that was aimed at Jane Asher when she went off to Bristol to be involved in a production rather than staying by Paul's side. Anyway, we'll continue with something from the Sgt. Pepper album, and this was George's contribution.

With In You and Without You, George Harrison's contribution to the Sgt. Pepper album in 1967. And George was the only Beatle on that recording. The other musicians were Indian and they were playing tabla and sitar. Okay, let's continue with something from Beatles for Sale.

What You Doing from 1964, and in 1967, and they had the first international TV link up. The contribution from the UK was with the Beatles,

I Am the Walrus from John. And when the Beatles went to India, Maya Farrow was with her, and so was her sister Prudence, and that inspired John to write a song about her.

While My Guitar Gently Weeps, one of George Harrison's classics, and there's another single from later days.

Long Ago and Far Away, and that's Rob Stewart with something from the Great American Songbook, a nice slow foxtrot there. We're going to liven it up a little this time, and get you to sway with a cha-cha-cha with Rosemary Clooney and Perez Prado.

All Day and All of the Night, originally a hit for the Kinks, and that's the Stranglers version there, and one you can do a tango to. And we'll slow it down now and get romantic with a rumba.

The Locomotion from Kylie Minogue, and we continue with a Paso Doble, and this is Bonnie Tyler, who sadly is no longer with her, but her music is.

0: holding out for her hero from Bonnie Tyler, who sadly is no longer with us and has been the only Welsh artist to ever top the American charts.
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Welcome to my world, and that's Jim Reeves there waltzing away. And we're going to continue with another waltz. This time, though, it's a bit, little bit quicker. It's a Viennese waltz, and it's Dean Martin, and that's Amore.

0: Bill Medley and Jennifer Warnes having the time of their life, and we've got time for a lively one before we finish. It's a jive with the King.
1: Well, it's Saturday night and I just got paid. I'm fooling about money, don't

That's Elvis. We're bringing it up, and unfortunately, that's all we've got time for. We've got time to finish off with the last malt waltz. I hope you've enjoyed the music, and I hope you've enjoyed the dancing.

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the safety dance is. Men Without Hats. Good morning. It's Wednesday, the 22nd of July. It's 8:02 a.m. 8:03 a.m. And it's me, Malx, with the Morning Mix. How are you going? Have you had a wonderful week so far? What about your weekend? Was it good? The sun's still shining, although it is making... when I came out this morning, it was looking a little bit grey and a lot cooler. I'm not liking the cooler weather. Bring back the sunshine. This is Kim Wilde. You came.

Kamal, you came. Vintage Radio, the beating heart of Birkenhead, with me, Lionel Malkin, on the morning mix with Malks here until 10 a.m. 10 a.m. 2 hours of just pure, unadulterated 80s pop music. Like this one, King, Love and Bride.

Mel and Kim, Respectable. The morning mix with Malks on Vintage Radio. The beating heart of Birkenhead. It's Wednesday, the 22nd of July. How are you all doing? 0742 144 1409 if you want to get any requests in. Tell me what's going on with yourselves, and if you want to just have a little chat, you know, come along. This is Five Star, Rain or Shine, although we prefer the shine.

0: 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I remember reading all about Five Star back in the 80s in Number One magazine. Yes, back in those days, I used to pick up the magazines and you'd have some of the, you'd have pictures of the stars, you'd have interviews with the stars, and then you'd have some of the words from some of the songs. And yeah, Number One magazine, that was my favourite.
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0: Thank you, Mark. I could say this next song, Matt Bianco, Get Out of Your Lazy Bed, is for someone in particular, but I know she won't be listening because she is in her lazy bed, fast asleep.

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Owen Paul there. My favourite waste of time. I wonder what ever happened to Owen Paul. Where's he gone? He didn't have any more songs after that, didn't he? He was just the one song, one hit wonder, and then he sort of seemed to disappear, didn't he? So, well, I hope he's doing well somewhere and living off the proceeds, because it would be nice, wouldn't it? I would have a skill like singing.

Bridge to your heart. Good morning. The morning mix with Malks on Vintage Radio. The beating heart of Birkenhead. Just a 30-second walk from Hamilton Square. Maybe a minute. But if you're like me, then, you know, 5 minutes maybe. Yeah. Because, well, there's coffee shops and things, and you have to stop and have a piece of cake, don't you? Because cake is important. I was just looking at the repeat schedule, and this show will be repeated, maybe not this one, but will be repeated on Friday, 10 till 12 p.m. And then it gets the overnight play, which is Thursday at midnight to 2 a.m. So if you're up at midnight on Thursday, Friday morning, you can listen to this. That'll be good, won't it?

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Thompson Twins, Doctor Doctor, the morning mix with Malks on Vintage Radio. The Beating Heart of Birkenhead on this Wednesday, 22nd of July. What's coming up after me? 10 a.m. till 12, you've got something for everyone with Colette. 12 till 2, the Roger Wright Music Show with Roger Wright. 2 till 4, the At the Movies with Mark Lees. And 8 till 10, Rock with Soul with Chris Jarry. And now we've got Belinda Carlisle, Heaven is a Place on Earth.

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That's right what they say, you've got to hold on tight for any dreams that you have. You know, I had a dream the other day and I was, I went for a job interview 3 times and I got turned down right at the last minute. I was holding on to that dream. But you know what? Things happen for a reason, don't they? As Sarah keeps telling me. So, onwards and upwards, keep smiling. The Human League, Mirror Man. Strange, when I look in my mirror, I see George Clooney looking back at me. Isn't that weird?

The Morning Mix with Malks on Vintage Radio, the beating heart of Birkenhead on this Wednesday, the 22nd of July. So, as I said, coming up after me, you got Colette with Something for Everyone. She's on 10 until 12. 12 till 2, you have the Roger Wright Music Show with Roger Wright. And 2 till 4, the At the Movies with Mark Lees. And 8 till 10, Rock with Soul with Chris Jarry. And this is Aztec Camera. Somewhere in My Heart.

Ask the Camera, Somewhere in My Heart. Isn't it weird how you have some of these songs you haven't heard for years, but you can remember every single word to the songs, and you sing along and you... Well, I think that I sound exactly like them when I'm singing. I think people in the studio would say, no, you don't. But they're liars. The Proclaimers, Letters from America.

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The Morning Mix of Belks on Vintage Radio, the beating heart of Birkenhead. 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Don't forget, coming up after me, 10 till 12 today, we've got something for everyone with Colette. 12 till 2, the Roger Wright Music Show with Roger Wright. 2 till 4, the At the Movies with Mark Lees. And 8 till 10, Rock with Soul with Chris Jerry. This is Steve Winwood.

0: Woman, Higher Love. Actually, a longer song than I remembered. Sorry about that. Vintage Radio, the beating heart of Birkenhead, with me, Lana Malkin. The Morning Mix, here until 10 a.m. Oh, my goodness.
1: If you're hearing this, you're officially awake. If not, you're dreaming of Malks. Either way, it's awkward. The Morning Mix with Malks.
0: Dreaming is probably more like a nightmare, though, isn't it? Deacon Blue, Real Gone Kid.

Deacon Blue, Real Gone Kid. Great song, I love Deacon Blue. Always have. I saw them a couple of years ago at the Pierhead and they were just fantastic. Loved all of their songs. Fergal Sharkey, A Good Heart. It's going to be a song about me because I believe I have a good heart.

0: He's a good heart. I agree. Be gentle with his heart of mine. Some of us are sensitive characters, aren't we? Well, being an Aquarian, I certainly am.
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Daisy Lattisaw, Jump to the Beat. The Morning Mix with Malcolm, Vintage Radio, the beating heart of Birkenhead. On this Wednesday, the 22nd of July. Got some birthdays coming up this week. And my daughter's birthday is coming up on Saturday, so happy birthday, Grace. And then Sarah's daughter's birthday is coming up this week. I can't remember if it's today or tomorrow. She did tell me the date, and it went in my one ear, and it rattled around inside for a little bit, and then it disappeared. So I just want to say happy birthday to Lily. I hope you have a wonderful day if it's today, and if it's tomorrow, have an even better day. I'll hopefully see you soon. Well, I won't actually, but this is Curiosity Killed the Cat and Down to Earth.

Melt on Vintage Radio, the beating heart of Birkenhead. It's rather embarrassing getting your partner's daughter's birthday wrong, and you announce it on the radio and say happy birthday. It's actually next Tuesday, so apologies for that one. I'll say happy birthday for next Tuesday because I'm not in until Wednesday. So happy birthday, Lily. Hope you have a wonderful day next Tuesday. I know your mum's got some special things for you planned, and she spent so much money on you, and she's going to take you out and everything like that. Howard Jones, like to get you know you well. I'll stop waffling now. I'm prodding the doghouse.

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0: Austria on the beach. Oh, doesn't that sound so good? Oh, just to be on the beach. Oh, gosh, yeah. With a surfboard under your arm, of course, and maybe a little picnic going on, and your lady by your side. Oh, yeah, yeah, yeah. I'm going to play another song, and it's Lisa Stansfield, All Around the World. And all I want to say about this song is, not for the words, but I was with Sarah the other day, and we were going through some of her photos. She used to be on the cruise ship, work on the cruise ships, and looking through some of her photos. Oh, my God, there are some amazing photos. You just don't realise how beautiful some of the countries are in this world, and she's been to most of them. Am I jealous? Very, very, very much so. Although she has warned me, she's got about another three roomfuls of photos for me to look at.
1: I don't know where my baby is.
0: Uh-oh.

0: world. Like I said, it's not the words in that song in particular. 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I took some photographs. Yeah. So I'm looking forward to seeing more photographs. I am.
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0: If Sarah's listening, I promise you I am. I want to see your photos. All of them.
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And we look forward to hearing from you.

Heart of Birkenhead. And before that, you heard Thomas Dolby. Hyperactive, good old Thomas Dolby. I remember a couple of songs of his, but they were both just a bit weird and a bit out there, and he was a bit of a freaky sort of guy, and his videos were just a bit, oh, scary. Now, coming up now, oh, I tell you what, she's not in the room, so I can talk about her. Best presenter on the radio, on Vintage Radio, has just shown up. She is here. Colette is in the building. So you've only got another 12 minutes to wait, and I'll be gone, and she'll be here. So I'm going to play you Bros, I Owe You Nothing. Because I love Bros. Secretly, deep down, I'm a Brossette.

As I said to you earlier, the best presenter on the Vintage Radio is coming up in a couple of minutes' time. Yep, Colette is in the room. Thank you so much for listening to me. It's been a blast. I'm going to leave you with Nick Kershaw, and I'll catch up with you all again next Wednesday, 8 till 10. Thank you so much, and goodbye.

Good morning and welcome to Vintage Radio, the beating heart of Birkenhead, just down the road from the town hall. You are listening to Colette and this is the Something For Everyone show. I'd like to thank Lionel for his wonderful 80s/pop show. Morning mix with Malk, you can't go wrong. But to start us off with my show today, it's the Isley Brothers, 1966, with This Old Heart.

Oh, a lovely way to start your day. Well, that's if you're starting your day. Most people have been up and about by now. But if it's your birthday today, many happy returns of the day. You share your birthday with... Well, I don't know if you remember, footballer and TV pundit Jimmy Hill. And we used to say Jimmy the Chin, because he had a big chin. Terence Stamp, the actor. Bonnie Langford, actress, singer, dancer. And Prince George, Prince of Wales, as they call him. And he was born in 2013. So many happy returns of the day. So, I hope you're all keeping well. And if not, hope you're feeling better very soon. And this is the Jay Gellis Band and Centrefold.

Oh, yes, Saturday, don't be late. I'm here every Monday, 6 till 8, and Wednesday, 10 till 12. Okay, up next, we have Sam Smith from his album The Thrill of It All, and this is Baby, You Make Me Crazy.

Oh, yes, the wonderful voice of Sam Smith there with Baby, You Make Me Crazy. Okay, let me tell you what we have the rest of the day. So following me, 12 till 2, it's Roger Wright with the Roger Wright Music Show. 2 till 4 at the movies with Mark Lees. And 8 till 10, Rock with Soul with Chris Jarry. But now we have Eastbound and Down, and this was from the movie, well, the soundtrack from the film, Smokey and the Bandits. Who remembers that one? And this is Jerry Reed.

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1: I think that's just because I'm thinking of Mark without the movies. Anyway, up next, this song was sung at the closing ceremony at the 2014 Commonwealth Games. It's Deacon Blue and Dignity.

Oh yes, Deacon Blue there, with dignity. Well, it's like a classic, isn't it, that one? All right, I'm going to Jess Glynn next, and this was number one for 3 weeks, and in case you're wondering, oh, I ever heard that before, it is the Jet 2 advert, and this is Hold My Hand.

0: 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And we look forward to hearing from you.
1: And that was the lovely voice of Mark Lees, our studio manager, with all the details. Please check out Facebook, because I update it every single day, unless I'm on my holidays. Now, Roger's going to be here at 12, but he's sent a request in. Thank you so much, Roger. And this is Mark Conn with Girl of Mysterious Sorrow. Ooh.

And that was for Roger, and I forgot to give him a shake of my maracas. Thank you, Roger, and we'll see you later on. Right, let's move on, and then we'll do another request. This is Ray Montagy. I'm not sure how you say that, but this is from 2004, and the song is called Trouble.

Oh, well, that was mellow, wasn't it? All right, we have another request. From an overcast but warm Belfast, this is for Gary, and this is John Denver, and leaving on a jet plane.

Oh, a lovely song there from John Denver, Leaving on a Jet Plane. Right, I'm going to play another request now. And this is for Margaret in Belfast, Northern Ireland, and it's Carrie Underwood with Before He Cheats.

Oh, yes. Hell hath no fury like a woman scorned. Oh, she was getting her revenge on him there, wasn't she? Thank you for that request, Margaret. Now, another great lady singer from 1992. It's Annie Lennox and Walking on Broken Glass.

0: what a song, what a voice, Annie Lennox there. Right, he gets one song in one show. It's Techie Choice time. And from the album Feel the Noise, it's Slade, and it's Get Down and Get With It.
1: Well,

Cha-cha-cha. Yes, every Monday and every Wednesday. Monday 6 till 8, Wednesday 10 till 12. Now, Roger hasn't got a particular theme today, just another wonderful show. So thank you for telling us that, Roger. So on Thursday, we have Alan Back, 11 till 1, Total Country. Then 1 till 3, The Rock and Roll Show with Tom. Then Friday, 4 till 6, Richard Wall's Friday Almost Live Show. Then Saturday, 9 till 10, Swing's the Thing with David Nixon. Then 10 till 12:30, The Garden Party Radio Show with John Jenkins and David Nixon. Saturday 2 till 4, Afternoon Delight with the delightful Jerry Devine. Then 4 till 6, All Things Rock with Moira L. But next, another, I've got the girls on today, not on purpose, from her album, Do You Want the Truth or Something Beautiful? It's Paloma Faith with New York.

Oh, I love that song. Thank you, Paloma Faith. All right, and thank you all for listening. I have a request. It's from Charlotte in Barnsley, and this is up Mark Street, actually, with his movie show, or his musicals, more like it. It's Marty Webb, and it's a lovely song. It's Take That Look Off Your Face, and yes, I will be singing along.

Oh, what a song, what a voice, the marvellous Marty Webb there. Take that look off your face. All right, I got down to Saturday with Moira, 4 till 6, all things rock. Then Sunday, a lovely way to start your day, 10 till 12, Richard Wall Sunday Selection. Then 6 till 7, the Power Hour with Luke Seddon. And then 7 till 9, Sunday Night Rock Cafe with Paul. But now I'm going to 1976 from the album How Dare You. And this is 10cc with Art for Art's Sake.

Oh, yes, bit of 10cc there. I haven't played them for ages. Right, well, we had John Denver before. That was a request from Gary. And this is one of his songs. But it's different. It's Lana Del Rey with Take Me Home, Country Roads.

Oh, yes. We've got quite a haunting voice, hasn't she? Donna Del Rey. Right, I have another request. And this is for Gary. And it's appropriate, really. Summer love sensation. And yes, it's the Bay City Rollers.

Oh, we used to have all the tartan scarves and the trousers, didn't we? All the trousers with the tartan strip down the side. Just about remember that, because it was only very small. Right, from the album Desperado, it was written by John Henley and Glenn Frey, 1973. Oh, Roger, I like this one. It's the Eagles with Tequila Sunrise.

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I hope Roger heard that. Doubt if he's on his way, yeah? But you never know with our Rog. Right, I've got another request. It's from Reba McEntire. Well, it's from Margaret for Reba McEntire. And this is I Know How He Feels.

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1: 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It'd be lovely to hear from you. But now I'm going to 1975. I'm the Doobie Brothers, and this is Take Me In Your Arms. Rock me a little while.

Oh yes, the Doobie Brothers. I don't know that one, but I just enjoy it. Just to refresh your memory, we've got the Roger Wright Music Show at 12, At the Movies with Mark Lees at 2, and Rock with Sale with Chris Jerry at 8. Now I'm going to play Ed Sheeran's Shivers from his album Equals. But this is amazing, really. Shivers replaced Ed's Bad Habits at the top of the UK charts, and that had been number one for 11 weeks. So he had a number one for 11 weeks and then topped it with another one. So tune in. It's Shivers, Ed Sheeran.

Oh, yes. Shivers. Ed Sheeran. What a voice. How successful is he? Okay, so from one number one to another number one in the UK for 5 weeks. 1973. Sweet. And this is Blockbuster.

Oh yes, and that was sweet. I think they called it glam rock, didn't they? That was a good one. All right, Avicii featuring Rita Ora next. And this was his last single before his death in 2018. And it is Lonely Together.

Oh, yes, the DJ, a VC. I'm Rita Ora. Okay. This next song was written by Justin Hayward, 1970, from the album A Question of Balance. It's the Moody Blues, and this is Question.

Oh, yes, and that was the Moody Blues. Roger is in the building. Woohoo! Raring to go. No particular theme, just a wonderful show as usual. But now we've got Hosier, and this is Too Sweet.

Oh, yes, Hosey there. We're too sweet. You're too sweet for me. Okay, if you've enjoyed the show, don't forget it's on repeat on a Tuesday, 10 till 12 in the morning. But now it's Stevie Wonder, Uptight. Everything's all right.

Yes, that's an oldie but a goodie, as we say. Right, time flies when you're having fun, so I'm just going to keep going. From the album Non-Stop Erotic Cabaret, it's Soft Cell with Tainted Love.

Yes, Soft Cell, Tainted Love, and I think that got to number one in 1981 as well. All right, I've got an acoustic version now. It's Paul Weller with Broken Stones.

Oh, great song there by Paul Weller, Broken Stones. Right, it's nearly time for us to go, but I'm finishing on this one. Leo Sayer, The Show Must Go On.

0: Oh, I've had to fade Leo Sayer. Don't worry, he'll be back. And I'll tell you who else will be back. Techie will be back 7 till 9 on Sunday for the Sunday Night Rock Cafe. And then I'm back Monday evening 6 till 8. So take care of yourself till then. So it's goodbye from me.
1: And goodbye from me.
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1: Hello again, my vintage friends, and welcome back to the Roger Wright Music Show and our weekly Wednesday lunchtime bash, repeated later on Sunday lunchtimes, coming to you from our super studio on the Wirral. Yep, Wednesday, I said, we've left Tuesday behind, for that was yesterday.

What an excellent guitar outro that is. That's the unexpectedly brilliant final track on Wynonna Judd's superb CD called Tell Me Why. The song is called That Was Yesterday. Anyway, she gets categorized as a country singer, but she's often much more than that. She used to be a love slave, but that was yesterday. Here's somebody else who's much more than a country singer. You've often heard this guy before, but even so, I wonder if you can tell me who this is with another yesterday song.

Well, that, my friends, is the voice of Don Everly. I'd forgotten until recently that Don Everly recorded a few solo records in the 1970s, but he did. And that was a single from 1976, as well as a track on his LP called Brother Jukebox. The song is called Yesterday Just Passed My Way Again. Nowhere near as good as when the Everly brothers were together, granted, but it's still pretty good. Phil Everly had more success than his brother as a solo artist, and this coming up is him. You'll recognise the song, but may not have heard his take on it before. I wonder if you remember who had the top 10 hit version here.

Yes, so that's Phil Everly's version of When I'm Dead and Gone. You'll probably get a bit irritated now by the fact that I'm not going to play the Everly Brothers together, but when I was sorting out the songs for this show, it seemed like a good idea at the time. The connection between this next song with that title and the last one is that McGuinness Flint had the British hit with When I'm Dead and Gone, and here's a composition which Tom McGuinness himself wrote for the blues band.

Paul Jones's blues band have been telling us that it seemed like a good idea at the time, and they are followed by Paul Jones as himself and his take on a song written by Van Morrison, Philosopher's Stone.

That's good, isn't it? Oh, yes. Paul Jones's solo CD, Starting All Over Again, includes that song as track 7, Philosopher's Stone. And yes, indeed, my vintage friends, the song was written by Van Morrison. Now, Van Morrison put out a CD of that name, but the song isn't on it. It's on a different CD. And here is Van, the actual man, with Tupelo Honey, which is indeed on the LP of the same name, released in 1972.

In 1972, Van Morrison was still within touching distance of the musical persona he had developed in the Great Astral Weeks, and we can tell that there in his Tupelo Honey. Here now comes Elton John, who also finds himself in Tupelo.

Elton John's song Porch Swing in Tupelo, which can be found on his CD Peachtree Road. The main reason for the town of Tupelo, Mississippi, to be famous is that Elvis lived there as a child. That area was home to not only Elvis, though, who we'll hear in a minute or two, also to our great hero Tony Joe, who knew Elvis as a teenager and then later became the Swamp Meister.

Tony Joe White. Oh, oh, he's wonderful, isn't he? That's Biorhythm from his superb 1991 CD, Closer to the Truth. I hope you enjoyed that, Duncan. Duncan, I hope you enjoyed that. Don't worry, Elvis fans. Here is the king now.

Now that is the correct version of Elvis Presley's 1968 hit Guitar Man, including the twiddly guitar bit, bom bom ba bom bom ba bom bom, that's missing on the feeble re-recorded 1981 version still to be found in some benighted Elvis collections. Here comes another Guitar Man. Do you remember who's singing about this one?

David Gates leading the group Bread there, and their Guitar Man from the Top 20 in 1972. And hey now, kick away the kitchen chairs, get bopping round the kitchen table, because now we need to dance with the Guitar Man.

Wonderful, glorious, super-duper record, and all our family of all ages have loved dancing to that one. Duane Eddy and the Rebelettes, Dance with the Guitar Man, from the top 10 towards the end of 1962. And for our classical interlude, here's another real genuine guitar man, John Williams, playing a bit of Cacciavivaldi.

Our classical interlude there featured John Williams playing Vivaldi's piece known as Allegro Giusto, and that's on a CD called The Seville Concert. After all those guitar men, here comes our own guitar man.

0: music for you. So I hope to see you there.
1: Yeah, let's crack on with one of the best intros any record has ever had. How soon will you recognise what this is?

Yes, the intro is thaumaturgical, but it's all of it verging on the frabjous, I'm sure you'll agree. Our Tamla Motown classic for today has been Stevie Wonder's Superstition, number one in the USA in 1973, but only reaching the lower half of the top 20 over here, despite its funky-tudinous perfection. Here is a superstition for you, Counting on Lucky Stars. This coming up is another of my favourite tracks of all time, my vintage friends, so please listen well to Mary Gauthier.

busted dreams. Silence fills the room tonight.

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1: Isn't that sad? Particularly the last line chorus of each verse. Now I'm counting on my lucky stars, I used to count on you. Not only, though, there's a beauty in the symmetry of Evening the Score is a good line. Lucky Stars, that is the standout track, and a CD with several standout tracks, Mary Gautier's Drag Queens and Limousines. Lucky Stars are only one third of the focus of yet another of my all-time favourite songs. My, I've got good taste. From Nancy Griffith.

Oh, isn't that great? That's the voice of Nancy Griffith at her best, with a song she didn't actually write, The Sun, the Moon and Stars. That's to be found on the gorgeous LP Late Night Grand Hotel, 1991. Over 30 years ago. Well, as the song says, it took me 30 years to understand. Another record is approaching us now about the sun, and it's also a foreign language record for the day, as it has been before, possibly more than once on the Roger Rope Music Show, because this too is on my list of all-time goodies. From 1967, Albano and Nel Soli. If you were in Italy that year or the next few years, you couldn't avoid it. So Jill, if you'd like to, please do sing or hum along.

Italian music at its best, as good as any opera, I'd say. Albano singing Nel Sole, In the Sunshine. I bought it in Italy in 1967, and remarkably there's never been an English translation. You'd have thought Matt Munro or somebody like that could have had a huge success with a translation by Don Black or somebody like that. Well, it's time for some gently sophisticated relaxation now, as our moon track after the stars and the sun tracks. It's this delicious instrumental called Half Moon.

those are Irish superstars Moving Hearts and Half Moon. The moon isn't always treated so gently by musicians. Here, for example, in total contrast, come the Hillbilly Moon Explosion. Yep, you heard it, the Hillbilly Moon Explosion, a group from Switzerland who like to perform in English, and their song Desperation. Duncan and Fiona, you will enjoy this one.

If you can find the 2016 CD of Monsters and Gods by the Hillbilly Moon Explosion from Zurich in Switzerland, you'll find that track on it, Desperation, and if you've not heard of the group before, well, perhaps it's time we did. Combining the main features of the last two tracks, here's A Desperate Man by yet more top Irish performers. Well, who? Do you recognise them?

Don Henley leading the Eagles there in their early song Desperado from 1973. It was never released as a single, I don't think, even in the States, so it's odd that it's going to be one of their best-known songs.

Eagles were not only a phenomenally successful group when they were together, but individually they made some great records too. And perhaps the best of all those is this one from 1978.

As you probably noticed, that was the long 8-minute version of Joe Walsh's Life's Been Good. The record company did what record companies often did, mangled it to create a much shorter single version. I'd strongly recommend the LP version, to be found on his LP But Seriously Folks, which is also, I'm glad to tell you, my friends, the version turned on his Greatest Hits LP. Yep, life's been good to me on the whole, and as the Electric Light Orchestra point out, that's the way life's meant to be.

If you're wondering what that reminds you of, it could be Heroes and Villains by the Beach Boys. As it is, it's the very unusual case of a single by the Electric Light Orchestra, which wasn't a hit at all, and Jeff Lynne could well have wondered, is that the way life's meant to be? That came out in 1982. One Kind of Life is City Life, and that's the title of a Roy Orbison song we've heard only once on the Roger Wright Music Show before.

That is the title track, my vintage friends, of Gordon Lightfoot's 1971 LP, Summer Side of Life. You've just heard about city life, and there, the summer side of life. So let's put the two of them together. Here comes Summer in the City. Ah, very topical.

0: A Loving Spoonful with a pop standard, Summer in the City, dating from 1966. But it's not dated at all, really. Everybody still likes it, don't you?
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0: The rest of today's show concerns onions. The first onion has 5,000 spirits. Here's the incredible string band telling us about the first girl I loved. Listen, friends, to the words, if not the music.

From the Incredible String Band's second LP in 1967, called The 5,000 Spirits or The Layers of the Onion, that was The First Girl I Loved, a song memorably also covered by Judy Collins. You could create and issue such experimental songs in 1967 and 68. And on that subject, here's our Onion-related Beatles track for the show.

as Roger fades away into the distance with those green onions. It's coming up to 2 o'clock. Don't forget you can hear Roger's show once again on Sunday afternoon between 2 and 4. But at 2 o'clock on a Wednesday on Vintage Radio, that can only one thing. Let's go to the movies.

So for the next 2 hours, you're at your favourite ABC Odeon Plaza. You know the score. It's cooler inside, as we say, on this beautiful, glorious Wednesday afternoon once again. So let's take off. Let's get the show on the road with a classic wall.

Oh, yes. Classic war movies that open the shows. We took off with Ron Goodwin and the 633 Squadron. Do you remember that one? How are you doing on this Wednesday afternoon? As I say, 2 hours of great movies, songs and soundtracks from the days of the big screen and going to the cinema. Lots of classic movie tracks, as I say, going way, way back. And we'll give you a rundown of some great movies coming up on TV over the next few days on the weekend. What's on at your local cinemas, of course, and any little bits in between. If we've got any bits of trivia, we'll take them for you as well. Tell you what, let's take a slow walk down on that street where you live.

0: Beautiful Nat King Cole on the street where you live, of course, from the stage and film musical, you know, My Fair Lady, on this beautiful Wednesday afternoon, taking a stroll there through Hamilton Square. The film crew have gone. They were there on Monday. They've all gone. Steven Spielberg's run off. He hasn't signed me up again for his latest film. Never mind, we carry on at the movies. Some cracking movies coming up on TV over the weekend for you. And, of course, at the cinema, there's some big ones going around at the moment. Christopher Nolan's Odyssey is the big one. It's taken the country by storm. And I'm going to go and see it tonight at one of my favourite cinemas, the beautiful Community Plaza Cinema over there in Waterloo in Crosby, on their big screen in screen number one. When you go into screen one there, of course, they've got all the screen tabs, curtains, as we call it, the beautiful footlights, the organs there, and it's traditional, original cinema, the way cinema used to be, the way I remember it, as it was going to the big cinemas, you know, in the 60s and 70s, before the multi-screens come along, which are really quite soulless, you might say. You've just got the screen there, no coloured lighting, no screen curtains. There's nothing better than seeing a movie, and at the end of the movie, when the credits roll, to see the curtains glide across to finish the film properly. Bit like those days when you went to the Ritz.
1: Have you seen the well-to-do up and down Park Avenue?

Wasn't that beautiful? Roy Orbison and the Royal Philharmonic Orchestra there, Unchained Melody. Of course, a lot of the younger listeners, Ghost, of course, famously it was used in the film Ghost. And I remember at the time when the film came out, a lot of the young ones, oh, isn't that a beautiful song? Beautiful song. Well, it is, but I said it wasn't written for Ghost. It was written many years before, in the 1950s, in fact, for a movie called Unchained, which was a prison drama film. And that's what it was written for. Many, many years before, but famously reused again in the movie Ghosts with the late, great Patrick Swayze and Demi Moore. And before that, did you guess who was singing and putting on that Ritz? Always looks very, very dapper indeed. It was Mr. Anton Dubek, of course, from Strictly Come Dancing. At the movies on a Wednesday afternoon, Mark Lee's here up in the projection room. The reels are rolling. Let's have a bit of classic Cole Porter now from the Agatha Christie movie, Evil Under the Sun.

Oh, I love Bugsy Malone. Alan Parker's film from 1975, 76, wasn't it? Scott Baio, Jodie Foster in one of their first roles. All the kids in the film were all aged between sort of the age of 10 to sort of 11, 12, 13. I think the oldest was about 15. All in the little pinstripe suits, gangster movies. Instead of bullets, splurge guns. When they fired them, they got splurged like with custard. And it was absolutely brilliant. Yeah, and all the great songs as well that were featured in the film. And a lot of the stars, Jodie Foster went on to big time, Scott Baio, of course, on American TV. But Bugsy Malone, if you've not seen it, try and catch it. It comes up on TV.

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1: On the Nile, all those absolutely brilliant. Time for a flash dance from the movie of the same name, featuring the late, great, sadly missed Irene Cara.

0: Irene Cara, Flashdance, What a Feeling, of course, as featured in the movie of the same name. Elvis, the king, up on the big screen, made lots and lots of movies. I think in his career he starred in over 25 movies at least. Captured on film, thank goodness it was. And one of his biggest hits was from 1964. It was one of the last great MGM musicals that he did. And he starred along Elvis Presley with Anne Margaret, Lucky Jackson. And William Demarest was in the film, an old movie star as well. All set in the bright lights of Viva Las Vegas.
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So viva Las Vegas, viva Las Vegas. How I wish that there were more than 24 hours in the day. Even if there were 40 more, I wouldn't sleep a minute away. Oh, there's blackjack and poker and the roulette wheel, a fortune won and lost on every

0: Beautiful, beautiful. Edie Gourmet there with Don Costa and the orchestra. The song, It Was a Good Time. It wasn't actually sung in the film. It was the piece of music was called Rosie's Theme. And that was the theme featured in David Lean's epic love story, Ryan's Daughter, from 1970, starring Sarah Miles, Robert Mitchum, Barry Foster, of course, is in there as well, and Christopher Jones. Great, great movie. John Mills, of course, won the Oscar for that movie as well. Superb movie, all beautifully shot, of course, on the Wild Dingle Peninsula on the west coast of Ireland. A love story about a girl who falls in love with the school teacher, Robert Mitchum, and then has an affair, of course, with the soldier at the same time with the Irish uprising as well. But an epic love story. If it comes up on TV, well worth watching. David Lean, who gave us, of course, Lawrence of Arabia, Dr. Zhivago, Bridge on the River Kwai, Brief Encounter, the master filmmaker. And that was really one of his last great movies there, Ryan's Daughter, from 1970.
1: Five, four, three, two.
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0: Hello and welcome to a very special programme. I'm in conversation with Michelle Monroe, the daughter of the legendary Matt Monroe. And this is A Stranger in Paradise, The Lost New York Sessions.
1: Two.

I think a pigeon landing on our aerial outside. Apologies for that slight break in transmission there. I hope it didn't spoil your enjoyment there. Frank Purcell, and of course, Saturday Night Fever was the music we were listening to. Time now from a song from a big, big musical.

Yeah, there you go. That was Connie Fisher. All That Jazz, of course, as featured in the movie, of course, Chicago. You remember that one, don't you? Renee Zellweger as Roxy, Catherine Zeta-Jones as Velma, and Richard Gere was brilliant in the role, of course, of Billy Flynn. The movie, of course, as I say, was Chicago from 2002. Right. All the fairy babies are tuned in. Well, I hope I haven't woke them up too much. Ears go up. They chill out, you see. I know the Mabel, Betsy and the Villager, they always chill out. They have a lie on the bed and just sort of let the movies drift by. But when they hear the... they soon perk up. Oscar, he went out earlier on today. He's knackered, cream crackered. But he'll be chilled as he'll be listening as well, of course. And Mabel and Betsy out in the village here with our Nicola and Lee all tuned in. And, of course, Becky, Hugo, of course, he'll be tuned in as well with Glynis and all the gang. And Teddy, of course, and Radio Ronnie, Radio Oscar, all tuned in and listening, and of course Hugo as well. There's a gang of them. You all know who you're all tuned in. So especially for the fairy babies, do you know what? This'll make you laugh.

Wasn't that cute? Our singing piggies. They came into the studio, got behind the microphone, and they were kissing in the back row of the movies. And that was especially for all the fairy babies out there. Pinky and Pig, they were massive. Seriously. Listeners of a certain generation will remember Pinky. They were the singing piggies, and they were big time. Seriously, they had chart records and everything. Oh, the babies, though. Our Oscars, he just goes up on that song. Terrible. There you go. At the movies, we have fun on a Wednesday afternoon. And why not? Why not? Rice, Robin Hood, Prince of Thieves, Kevin Costner, of course. Great take on the movie from 1991. And, of course, the song from the movie, yeah, it's never been beaten. Number one on the 7th of July, 1991, for 16

Yeah, and I've been beaten 16 weeks for Bryan Adams. Everything I do it for you. Kevin Costner as Robin Hood, of course. Do you remember the evil sheriff of Nottingham? Alan Rickman. Yeah, he was brilliant. Morgan Freeman, Christian Slater. Great, great cast. Great cast indeed from 1991. Robin Hood, Prince of Thieves. This next track's been voted the number one movie track theme of all time. It's up there, number one. It was voted. It's a great piece from The Lord of the Rings.

Music from Lord of the Rings. Josh Groban with a beautiful Charlie Chaplin song. At the movies till 4 o'clock.

Isn't that beautiful? Composed by the king of the silent comedy, Charlie Chaplin. Sir Charles Chaplin was later on knighted by Her Majesty the Queen in 1976 for his services to cinema. His films are still as popular as ever. And Smile, he wrote for the movie Modern Times way back in 1936, although it was a silent movie and sound had already been in since 1927-28 with Al Jolson, of course, and the jazz singer. Chaplin still continued to make his movies more or less silent, but obviously with music and sound effects. And that beautiful song, well, piece of music it was, of course, Smile, was featured in the movie. Oh, excuse me there. Right, we move along. A classic that we often play on at the movies. And it's a favourite of lots of listeners, and especially my lovely niece, Nicola. I know it's a favourite of hers. This is very special. The movie Breakfast at Tiffany's, the song Moon River, but here to sing it, the composer's daughter, Henry Mancini, is his beautiful daughter, Monica, to sing the song.

brilliance, Joshua Rifkin. The Entertainer was better known as The Sting, following on the heels, of course, of Butch Cassidy and The Sundance Kid with Robert Redford. That was such a massive hit. A couple of years later, the two of them came together for that romp through the 30s, that comedy caper, of course, with Paul Newman and Robert Redford. It won 7 Oscars as well, Robert Shaw. And the music, of course, that was featured throughout the film was the great piano rolls, of course, of Scott Joplin. Great, great movie, The Sting, yeah. The two of them teamed up together was absolutely fantastic. It's time for the Governor to take to the airwaves here on At The Movies.

You tell 'em, Frank, as featured, of course, in the 1957 movie Pal Joey. Great score by Rodgers and Hart, My Funny Valentine. Lots of beautiful songs featured. Frank Sinatra, Rita Hayworth, and the great Kim Novak. They did a beautiful profile about her on TV at the weekend. She's 93 now. Kim Novak, of course, famously with Jimmy Stewart in Vertigo, Picnic. Glamorous film star. She did a great spooky one for Halloween called Bell, Book and Candle with Jimmy Stewart, where she played a witch in it. But she was great with Frank in Pal Joey. And a couple of tracks back, of course, just to remind you, we played Moon River, of course, the Oscar-winning song, you know, of course, from Breakfast at Tiffany's. Henry Mancini, composer. But wasn't that beautifully sung by his daughter? What a privilege and an honour for her to sing. She did an album of her dad's songs, and all they were all featured on it. Monica Mancini, a beautiful singing voice. But what a privilege to be able to sing her dad's beautiful, beautiful songs. Yes, indeed. Time for a quick break.

5, 4, 3, 2, 1.

Oh yes, Thunderbirds Ago, the Tracy Brothers, and of course transferred to the big screen. It was so popular in the 60s that transferred, of course, to the big screen with Thunderbirds Ago, the movie, and then Thunderbirds 6, and looked great on the big screen. And before that, of course, you definitely heard the sound, didn't you, of the one and only Barbara Streisand, of course, in her role in Funny Girl. Great song now from Willy Wonka and the Chocolate Factory, and here to sing it, duetting with one of his all-time favourite stars, magically put together, Barry Manilow and Sammy Davis Jr.

Barry Manilow from his album of favourite duets. He said at the time he always, you know, all those big names of the stars from the past, of course, and he said it would have been great, obviously they'd all gone, to have duetted with the likes of Whitney Houston, Louis Armstrong, Sammy Davis, Mama Cass, Andy Williams, Jimmy Durante, they're all on there, Marilyn Monroe. It's a great album, My Dream Duets, and there he was singing, of course, you say the Candyman, of course, has featured in the 1971 movie Willy Wonka, The Chocolate Factory, the best version, of course, with Gene Wilder. Absolutely brilliant stuff indeed. The sound now is Sinead O'Connor. The late, great Sinead O'Connor has featured in the stage show and, of course, the big screen version of Andrew Lloyd Webber's Evita, the classic song Argentina.

Before the late, great, much missed, what a voice, Sinead O'Connor, sadly left us a couple of years ago. And Don't Cry for Me, Argentina, of course, has featured in the stage and the movie version of Andrew Lloyd Webber's Evita. Right, some of the movies coming up over the next few days and over the weekend. A shout out for tomorrow night on BBC4. This was shown at the weekend, but they're rerunning some of the films again midweek on BBC4. A brilliant Andrew Lloyd Webber, yet again, his first big hit with Tim Rice, of course. He had Joseph and the Amazing Technicolor Dreamcoat, but then the big one was Jesus Christ Superstar. The musical based, of course, on the final days of Christ. Ted Neely was in the starring role as Jesus, of course. And it was a great, great film. Yvonne Elliman was Mary Magdalene. Great, great movie, all shot on location by Norman Jewison in the desert out there. And fantastic photography, was amazing. And what an absolutely brilliant score. Well, BBC Four, if you've not seen the film version of Jesus Christ Superstar, you're in for a treat. 8 o'clock tomorrow night on BBC Four,

They're going to show the movie, and then they're going to follow it with an interview with the director, Norman Jewison, who went on to make other great movies like The Thomas Crown Affair. And at 10 o'clock in the heat of the night, they're going to show that straight after that interview with him. That's brilliant, with Sidney Poitier and Rod Steiger in the heat of the night. It's a double bill of Norman Jewison. But 8 o'clock, Jesus Christ Superstar, the Andrew Lloyd Webber classic from the big screen and from the soundtrack now. Here is Yvonne Elliman with the beautiful song featured in the movie.

beautifully sung, Yvonne Elliman, from the soundtrack of Jesus Christ Superstar. And you can catch that tomorrow night on BBC4 at 8 o'clock. Quickly jumping to Friday afternoon on Film 4. If you're a fan of all the Ray Harryhausen stop motion and special effects, his big one, Jason and the Argonauts. Wow. Remember the skeleton fight, unbelievable, than Talos, the Man of Bronze, as they go in search of the Golden Fleece. Todd Armstrong from the 1963 movie Jason and the Argonauts. Great movie, 4:50 on Film 4 tomorrow afternoon. And then we move on to the weekend. Again, when I shout these movies out to you, don't forget, obviously, you know, you're all busy doing things, but if you'd say, oh, I'd like to see it, just put it into your record, pop it into your record, and then watch it at leisure later on in the evening. I do always say, of course, don't forget this show gets a repeat on Sunday night between 9 and 11 p.m. So obviously some of these films I'm reading out for all the weekend, especially now and Saturday, well, if you're on the repeat, you missed them. So there you go. But obviously for our listeners now, that's why I'm giving you a quick thumbs up and a shout out for them. Saturday afternoon on BBC Two, 5 past 1 in the afternoon, classic romantic musical comedy. Bing Crosby's the playboy trying to win back his ex-wife on the eve of her marriage to her new husband. Bing Crosby, Grace Kelly and Frank Sinatra, Cole Porter's High Society. Wow. Classic. It's what you call a classic film musical, and beautifully done. All those great songs, Who Wants to Be a Millionaire, Did You Ever, Now You Has Jazz, Bing and Grace Kelly in the lovely little boat singing True Love. Brilliant stuff. That's at 1:05, and then at 2:50, it is run quite regularly, one of my all-time favourite films of all time. If you've not seen it, hit that record button, put it in. Classic romantic drama. An American bar owner who runs the cafe is reunited with the woman he once loved in wartime. Casablanca. Humphrey Bogart and Ingrid Bergman are falling in love again in Casablanca. Gosh, that's in the top 10 greatest movies of all time. What a romantic film it is as well. Bogey and Bergman are brilliant in Casablanca at 2:50 on BBC Two on Saturday afternoon, straight after High Society. So there you go, a double bill for you on Saturday afternoon. So because I've shouted them out, let's have a couple of songs featured in their movies.

Oh, pure cinema magic. Dooley Wilson singing, of course, to Ingrid Bergman and Rick Scappi of all the bars and all the towns in all the world she walks into mine. Casablanca and Bing and Grace Kelly doing their True Love in High Society. Saturday afternoon, BBC Two kicks off at 1:05 with High Society, Casablanca at 2:50. In the evening time, ITV4, the original from 1986. Yeah, God, can you believe it? What's that, 40 years ago? It was 1899. Yeah, it was 40 years of Top Gun, the original Top Gun with Tom Cruise and the late Val Kilmer, 9 o'clock on ITV4. But if you want a choice, BBC One, Saturday night, later on in the evening at 10:20, you can always record Top Gun again. You got all the, you can do all your bitching out to miss any. Gladiator, wow, Russell Crowe, Joaquin Phoenix, Oliver Reed, Richard Harris. What a movie. Ridley Scott's epic Gladiator. Love the movie. 10:20, BBC One, Saturday night. Don't miss any of these great movies.

Tom Cruise, Val Kilmer, 40 years ago. When you say these dates, where's it gone? And of course, it took him nearly 35 odd years to do a follow-up Top Gun Maverick. Photography spectacular in both of those films. So there you go. Yes, indeed, Top Gun there, going to go through for you if you want to catch that on a Saturday night on ICV4. And very quickly, Sunday night, got to give this a shout out because very rare showing on TV, BBC Two at 10 o'clock Sunday night. But of course, you could be listening to the repeats of At the Movies and recording it. But I'm going to shout out at 10 o'clock on BBC Two Sunday night, Martin Scorsese's drama. Yes, Mr. Travis, Taxi Driver, Robert De Niro. Wow, what a movie. What an explosive movie. One of his early film roles, of course, from 1976, 50 years ago. But he's brilliant as the New York cab driver, driving around the streets of New York late at night and seeing what's going on. Jodie Foster's brilliant in that film as well. But it's a great movie with Sybil Shepherd and Peter Boyle, Harvey Keitel, Taxi Driver, Martin Scorsese's classic movie on BBC Two Sunday night. Great score, music by Bernard Herrmann. And then following that, final shout out for the TV movies at 11:50 again. If it's late for you, put it on record. If you've not seen it, wow. Probably the performance of his lifetime, John Hurt as the Elephant Man with Anthony Hopkins. Yeah, somebody just texted through to say thumbs up to that. The Elephant Man, what a move. Brilliant movie. Black and white, of course, to give it the atmosphere. Anthony Hopkins and John Hurt, of course, as John Merrick. The Elephant Man at 11:50. Very sad but beautiful movie. Sunday night, two great movies there. Taxi Driver at 10 o'clock, The Elephant Man at 11:50. Don't miss them.

Bernard Herrmann's haunting music to Martin Scorsese's Taxi Driver. Sunday night, rare show in BBC Two, 10 o'clock, followed at 11:50 by John Hurt, the Elephant Man. At your local cinema now, what's going on there? These, of course, this covers, of course, all the cinemas in the area, of course. That includes the Light at New Brighton, of course, the View at Birkenhead. Not forgetting Odeon out there, of course, at Bromra. Our friends over in Liverpool at The Fact in Wood Street, Odeon, Liverpool 1. And our special friends at the community-run beautiful Plaza Cinema at Crosby. So check the websites of whatever cinema you're looking at. But Moana, of course, is doing the rounds. That's the new sort of live-action take on the Disney classic. That's doing excellent business. The big one, though, right across the country. And I'm going over to the Plaza a little bit later on after the show to see this. Matt Damon, of course, in The Odyssey, Christopher Nolan's epic film with Robert Pattinson, Anne Hathaway, Charlize Theron. It's getting great reviews. It's one of the big epic type film, all photographed in IMAX, 70mm, big screen and all that. It's going to look great on screen one at the Plaza. So The Odyssey, that's showing all around the country. If you haven't seen it, go and see it. These big epics need to be seen on the big screen. Minions and Monsters, of course, is still doing well because the children are now off on holiday, of course. Toy Story 5 as well. Got to try and catch. I love the Toy Story films. I'm sitting there with the kids laughing my head off. Toy Story 5 still doing the rounds at the cinemas as well. So there's lots going on. As I say, just check your press, check all your websites, of course, you'll get all the details and the times. But whatever's happening, do support your cinemas and, of course, and your theatres as well. Bums on seats is what's needed. Looking at the birthday book today, the anniversaries of fair famous people, mainly, of course, connected with the movies and the entertainment world. July the 22nd, 1898, James Whale. Now, James Whale was the famous film director who gave us the original Frankenstein and The Bride of Frankenstein. Wow, what a director he was. He was born in 1898 on this very day. Brian Forbes, great actor and film director. Yeah, he was behind films like Whistle Down the Wind, The League of Gentlemen, married to Nanette Newman, who's still with us. Sadly, Brian left us a few years ago. He was born this very day in 1926. Yeah, Jimmy Hill. Do you remember Jimmy Hill, the footballer and football pundit? Yeah. Ah, oh, bless. And he was once known as the most beautiful man in the world. Yeah, the most beautiful man. Terence Stamp, yeah. Far from the madding crowd and Superman films, the villain, all those great. Terence Stamp was born on this very day in 1939. He sadly left us last year. But we've got all the great movies, of course. As I say, all these stars have gone and left us, but we still got them captured on film. And 1964, Bonnie Langford. Bonnie Langford was in Bugsy Malone, which we played at the top of the show. Actress, singer, dancer, very talented lady, born this day, 1964, on July the 22nd. So there you go, remembering some great names from the business as well. Final track now for those fairy babies. This is an all-time favourite, and it's going to be beautifully played for us now. A Disney classic, especially for all you babies. Stay nice and chilled and cool. It's not as warm now, I know. Take it easy, all of you, take it easy. Lay back, all of you, and wish upon a star.

0: It sure is.
1: Who was it?
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1: Well, what did he say?
0: Well, I said hello, and the fella said, it's a long distance from Atlanta, Georgia. And I said, it sure is. Silliest thing I ever
1: heard. I wish there was some way to put a stop to those practical jokes.

0: Yeah, Bingamo's High Hopes, taking us up to time.
1: Stepping time, come on, mighty, stepping time.

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1: Flap like a birdie, step in time. 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
0: Over the rooftops.
1: Over the rooftops.

Neighbours, Dick Van Dyke and the Gang, Oh, Those Chimney Tops from Mary Poppins. It's a little bit of Step in Time. Yes, indeed, it really is. And that does mean, because of that, it is really time for us to close the show on this Wednesday afternoon. Hope you've enjoyed listening in to At the Movies, as always. Repeated Sunday night, of course, between 9 and 11pm. The Garden Party will follow Rock with Soul a little bit later on. Alan's back with his country show tomorrow, 11 till 1. Tom with his rock and roll, 1 till 3. And then on Friday, of course, 4 till 6, Richard Wall's Almost Live show. I'm off to see Odyssey. I'll let you know what it's all about. Great fun. But whatever you're doing, have a great weekend. Take care. Look after those fairy babies. Lots of love. Bye for now.

Hello and welcome to a very special programme. I'm in conversation with Michelle Monroe, the daughter of the legendary Matt Monroe. And this is A Stranger in Paradise, The Lost New York Sessions. Take

0: Come and play.
1: Hello and welcome to a very special program. I'm in conversation with Michelle Monroe, the daughter of the legendary Matt Monroe. And this is A Stranger in Paradise, The Lost New York Sessions.

0: 服装はね。I'm not pissing around with it anymore. I'm not.
1: You're listening to Vintage Radio, the beating heart of Birkenhead, live on your Alexa. 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

0: beautiful track from Nick Lowe, and that's True Love Travels on a Gravel Road from the album The Impossible Bird from 1994, and he's currently on tour in the US.
1: He's great live. He has a band called
0: Lost
1: Something or Other. They're all dressed in Mexican wrestling outfits. They're like a surf punk band, and they are fantastic musicians. But I really like quite a lot of Nick Lowe's later solo output. It's in that sort of vein, that slow sort of ballady. It's good stuff. Going back to Spooky Men's Chorale, there's only a few tickets left in the balcony of the St George's Hall. That Nick Lowe track was, my wife said they're playing in Manchester at the Stoller Hall, which is right next to Victoria Station, on Monday, and we may well be going. I'd never heard of them up until 10 minutes ago, so there you go.
0: So they may have sold two tickets for Manchester.
1: Yeah.
0: Amongst whatever else they sold. All right, excellent stuff. Moving on now, we've got Nancy Griffiths with the classic Love, the Five and Dime.

0: Nancy Griffith, Love at the Five and Dime.
1: Have you ever been in a Five and Dime?
0: I don't know what one is.
1: I mean, like, it's one of those legendary things that pops up in songs and films about America.
0: It is.
1: I mean, it must be a shop. I mean,
0: a cheap shop, like the Pound Shop or something.
1: Pound Shop, yeah. Back in the day, you used to get the Five and Dime.
0: It's from the album The Last of the True Believers from 1986, anyway. Mm-hmm. But, I don't truly know what it one is. I'm sure someone will tell us. Is that a lot of noise outside, or is that coming through my headphone? That's outside.
1: Yes. Planes flying above.
0: All right.
1: We've got the air con of the door being open. That's in the studio.
0: That's right, yeah. Rather warm in here. Rather all the hot air. Chris Difford next.
1: That's next week when John's on.
0: All the hot air, yeah. Chris Difford, Cowboys Are My Weakness.

0: Chris Difford, Cowboys Are My Weakness.
1: Yeah, he played that. He was. I went to see Elvis Costello at the Royal Albert Hall.
0: Oh, he was supporting, wasn't he?
1: He was supporting. He was very good. Very good. Quite a scripted set when his band's about. Very good. He went down really well. And he played that song as well.
0: Yeah. No, he does a great solo act now. Or he has a guitarist with him or whatever. Was this with a band, was it?
1: No, we had a pedal steel guitar player who also played electric guitar on a couple of tracks, who was really, really good. It was really, really good backing, you know, to the simple acoustic strum.
0: Yeah, yeah. He's well worth seeing, though, in whatever form he plays. He's brilliant. He worked his show up, so he knew he couldn't play like Glenn, so he had to do something else, and he did.
1: Yeah,
0: lots of stories and stuff, really good.
1: Yeah, one thing I read about, I mean, I think Squeeze, are they on tour now? Squeeze play with a backing track playing when they're playing live to make sure everything is, you know, keeps it together. I'm not sure I'm a fan of that. But
0: I think that's really common, but I'm surprised. You know, loads of bands have backing tracks these days. Maybe they have bits of keyboard that saves having a keyboard player and all that. And the other thing that's I'm a bit surprised if Squeeze do that, is there's about 11 people in the flipping band.
1: Yeah.
0: There's loads of great musicians in it. It's not like there's just four of them or something.
1: Yeah.
0: Oh, right. But it's really common these days. Backing vocals or keyboards or some drum stuff going on, percussion, you know, it's very common.
1: Yeah, I mean, when I go see somebody live and, you know, I've got lots of their records, I don't want to hear what's on the record. I want to hear them playing it live.
0: Well, lots of live acts now sound more like the record, and it's partly, I think partly because you can, but partly because of all these tribute acts that have to sound like the record, so they use all the tricks they can to do so. All right. This is, I'm putting this in the show. I hadn't put it in originally, but we've got a bit of time. And this is one from a project I ran, the Family Wash album, Dirty Laundry. And this was a track off that called The Tide.

0: Lucinda Williams with the original version of Passionate Kisses.
1: That's growly voice those days.
0: Yeah, we saw her not long ago, didn't we? Yeah, that's from 1988, that. It was a big hit for someone else, wasn't it? Who had the big hit with it?
1: So now you're asking.
0: I've already written off my sentence. There you go. Mary Chapin Carpenter had a big hit with that. So, but it's a Lucinda Williams song. All right, we're going to go local now. The lead singer in this band is supporting Al Naher, an only child, on Friday at Prohibition Recording Studios. This is Mark Vormoor on vocals. And this was really a demo rather than a fully recorded song, and it's probably been pulled off a cassette tape to end up in this condition. This is Personal Column and Cosmetic Surgery.

0: little demo version there of Cosmetic Surgery from Personal Column. We're going to play John Prine and Iris Dement. In spite of ourselves, are you familiar with either of these artists?
1: I am, yes. John Prine in particular. I hadn't heard of John Prine for a long time, but then some people were playing John Prine songs at the Prestwich Folk Club, which I go to.
0: Of course, yeah.
1: Soon after he died. And yeah, what a talent. And well, Iris Dement is somebody you played quite a few times on this show. I'm sure it's in John's database.
0: Yeah, more than mine, but she's a very interesting vocalist and songwriter, in fact. And this song is a good song. So this is John Prine and Iris Dement, In Spite of Ourselves.

0: in spite of ourselves.
1: And that's it from us, in spite of ourselves. As yes. Paul said, we've managed to get through
2: see
1: the show.
2: See what we did there?
1: yeah, so thank you for listening. Hope you've enjoyed the show. I'm sure Paul will be back one day soon to help me out again and bring some great songs along with him. Have you enjoyed it, Paul?
2: I have enjoyed it, and I'm first play of my Cardinal Valengo single, Book of the Year.
1: Indeed, and we'll play it again on the show.
2: Yes,
1: very soon. Hope you've enjoyed it. We'll be away till next week. I won't be presenting next week. I'm not sure what we're going to do, but there will be something broadcast. So please listen in. It could be new. Anyway, so goodbye for now, and
2: goodbye from me,
1: and all that. Yeah. Bye for now. Keep listening to Vintage Radio. More shows on from 2 o'clock. Thank you very much. Bye.

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and welcome back to the Power Hour with your host, Luke Seddon. It is me, Luke. I hope you have all had an absolutely lovely week. We have made it once again to the end of another wonderful Sunday. How has this hit? Oh my word. The heat has addled my brain. I've not been able to think clearly over the last couple of days. How's the heat been with all of you? If you do have any thoughts heat related that you would like to drop over, please send it on to WhatsApp at 07421 441 409, or you can send it via email to studio@vintageradio.org.uk. And to kick us off in the theme of things, I've got great balls of fire.

That was Glenn Frey with The Heat Is On, and the heat really has been on this week. We've converted the spare room in our house into what we're calling the cold room. We've got fans, we've set blackout curtains in front of the windows, and thankfully it doesn't get any direct sunlight because the living room is currently under quarantine for most of the day. We've closed the curtains, but it's huge bay windows and the sun just absolutely cooks it. And we have a little French bulldog, Rocky, who is the light of our life. And bless him, he does not do well in the heat, and he doesn't do well with understanding that he doesn't do well in the heat. So he will actively go and seek out the hottest part of the house and then look at you while he pants and overheats and complains about the heat that he has actively sought out. So the heat for Rocky well and truly is on. Up next, we have the Summer of 69 with Brian Adams.

was Bryan Adams with the summer of 69. And fun fact, Bryan Adams was actually only 9 years old during the summer of 1969, which brings a whole new context to that song. I wonder what I was doing when I was 9 years old. Probably nothing as interesting as what was on that song. Now up next, we've got Kings of Leon with Sex is on Fire, a song that I haven't heard in a number of years, so I hope you all enjoy it.

That was the Kings of Leon, Sex on Fire. God, I remember back in school discos, that would play all the time, and there is no more fitting song for this weather that we are having. It feels like the grass itself is on fire. Now, I have some interesting updates from the theatre world. Old Fruit Jar Productions, a Liverpool-based production company, are putting on a play called Of All These Friends and Lovers, and it's going to be at the Hope Street Theatre from 25th to the 29th of August. And it is about the relationship between Brian Epstein and, oh my word, my brain has just gone completely blank. Brian Epstein and John Lennon. Oh my word. Could you imagine if I was getting paid to promote things? So we'll give that one more try. Old Fruit Jar Productions are putting on a production of a brand new piece of writing written and directed by Alex King called Of All These Friends and Lovers, and it's about the relationship between Brian Epstein and John Lennon. And that's going to be on the 25th to the 29th of August at the Hope Street Theatre during International Beatles Week. So if you are interested in Beatles plays and all things Beatle-related, please do go get a ticket and go see that. And in honour of it, we've got the Beatles, Here Comes the Sun.

That was the one and only Beatles with Here Comes the Sun. And of course, if you do want to see the play of all these friends and lovers, you can get your tickets at Hope Street Theatre, and it's on between the 25th and the 29th of August 2026. And up next, we've got Mungo Jerry in the Summertime.

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1: 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And we look forward to hearing from you.

That was Let's Twist Again by Chubby Checker, one of my all-time favourites. Every time I hear it, which I do a lot because it's on my alarm playlist, it always gets me up and started for the day perfectly. Now, a little bit of news for anyone who is into steam engines like myself. This Saturday the 18th and Sunday the 19th, from 10 till 4pm, there is the Cheshire Live Steamers event at Wirral County Park. So from 10am till 4pm, Saturday 18th and Sunday 19th, that is this weekend coming, you've got the Cheshire Live Steamers event, which I think is also just a perfect name for it. When I first saw it, I thought people were going to be live streaming from a field. And granted, there probably will be a few people like that, but it is the Live Steamers event. So make sure you get down and make sure you enjoy yourself in the sun. Up next, California Dreamin' by the Mummers and Poppers.

That was the Mamas and the Papas with California Dreamin'. Thankfully, there are no brown leaves on trees that I can see, apart from ones that haven't been watered properly. If you have any plants, make sure that you go out there and get them watered. And keep yourself hydrated, because it is a very hot, very humid day. Now, when I was putting together today's show, I was trying to keep the theme of anything to do with summer, anything to do with heat, anything kind of along that sort of theme. So I was asking my partner, you know, what sort of songs could I put on? And she suggested this next song. So this song is dedicated to you, my love. Thank you for always supporting me. Pharrell Williams, Happy.

That was Happy by Pharrell Williams. A brilliant song and great to sing along to and dance along to back home. Do you know, over the last couple of days, with the heat slowly increasing and getting more and more unbearable, we bought a paddling pool for our dog, Rocky, so that he can stay nice and cool while it's at the hottest part of the day. However, one of the problems that we've encountered is Rocky doesn't like baths. So we are a little bit nervous about the chaos that will unfold when we properly unroll the paddling pool and try and get him in it. So if I get the chance, I will be sure to take a video of it and upload it. So hopefully you can all join in on the chaos as well. Up next, we've got Childish Gambino with Feels Like Summer.

That was Childish Gambino, Feels Like Summer. For those of you that have never listened to Childish Gambino, I highly advise you and recommend you to listen to more. He also released, directed, produced, wrote and starred in a film called Bando Stone and the New World. It also has Rihanna in it. So if you're after any new films to watch, Bando Stone and the New World is a very good watch and very summery vibes. Up next, Catriona and the Waves, Walking on Sunshine.

That was Walking on Sunshine by Katrina and the Waves. Now, just before we start playing our final songs, as sadly it is coming to the end of the Power Hour, I just want to give a very quick shout out to Alan. Happy birthday, Alan. He is one of our fellow hosts. So please, everybody, wish Alan a very happy birthday. I hope you're having an absolutely great day. Up next for you, I've got Kokomo by the Beach Boys.

That was Norman Greenbaum with Spirit in the Sky. And that gigantic spirit in the sky is so hot recently. I know that I keep going on about it, but it's because I am terrible in the heat. I don't know if you know this about me, ladies and gentlemen, but I am much more at home in the snow. I think with the winter, it's because I can wrap myself up and I can be in charge of my body temperature. If I'm too hot, I can just take a few layers off. If I'm not hot enough, I can just add a few more layers. Whereas in the heat, I don't think there are enough fans in the world for me to actually be comfortable. Now, a special one as one of the final closing songs that I'm going to do. This is Billy Joel, We Didn't Start the Fire.

0: Billy Joel, we didn't start the fire. Now, sadly, it is almost at the end of my show, dear listeners, and I am going to miss you all as much as I hope you miss me till I am back next week. I do have some brilliant news, though. Up next is the Sunday Night Rock Cafe with your dear host, Paul. How are you doing, Paul?
1: Oh, lovely. Loving the hot weather.
0: Oh, the hot weather's amazing, isn't it?
1: And our air-conditioned studio is fantastic.
0: It's brilliant. I'm wrapped up in a parka right
1: well,
0: now.
1: You were shivering when I walked in before.
0: Icicles from my moustache
1: and
0: everything.
1: That's right, yeah. I just thought you'd been throffing at the mouth.
0: It's all this lovely aircon. Now, as my final song is approaching, I'm going to play for you Rick Astley, Pray With Me. And I hope you all have a lovely rest of your Sunday.

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Good morning and welcome to Vintage Radio, the beaten horse bacon head just down the road from the town hall. I would like to thank Lionel for his wonderful show. And he's given me some CDs with lots of 80s music on, so I'll be adding them into my show in a few weeks. I hope you're all keeping well, and if not, I hope you're feeling better very soon. It's already hot, and we can't complain. But when you're in a small room with no window, we do complain, but we've brought our fan in from home, so I hope to be kept cool. All right, let's get the show started. I'm going straight to 2025, even though it's a Wednesday. It's Morgan Wallen, and this is I'm the Problem.

Oh, yes, that's my little jingle. On Vintage Radio, I don't work for any other radio station. Not that they're battering me door down. But I am a loyal person. Okay, if it's your birthday today, many happy returns of the day. You are a Cancer, if you look at that sort of thing. And you share your birthday with Bridget Nielsen, actress and ex-wife of Sylvester Stallone, and she was born in Sweden. Forest Whitaker, Oscar-winning actor for The Last King of Scotland, which was Idi Amin. And Ollie Alexander, from Years and Years, pop singer and songwriter. And Celia Imrie, and she is an actress. Now, we have Oasis. They're getting played now, aren't they, with the World Cup and everything. But this one is from their album Heathen Chemistry. It was number 2 in the UK. And this is Little by Little.

Oh, yes, a bit of Oasis there on a Wednesday morning. Why not? Let me tell you what's on the rest of the day. So following me at 12 o'clock till 2, the Roger Wright Music Show. Then 2 till 4 at the Movies with Mark Lees. And 8 till 10, maybe a repeat, Rock with Soul with Chris Jarry. But now we've got Cyndi Lauper from the album A Night to Remember. It's from 1989 and I Drove All Night.

Cyndi Lauper there, who's still going strong. Okay, Roger's with us at 12, but now he's sent in a request. Thank you, Roger. And this is Elkie Brooks with Don't Cry Out Loud.

Right off my street, Roger. Thank you very much. One of my favourite artists, Elkie Brooks. And do you like Love Potion number 9 when she sings that? Okay, now Ed Sheeran originally wrote this song from Rihanna, but his recording company wanted him to record it, so he did in 2017, and this is Shape of You.

0: 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And we look forward to hearing from you.
1: And that was the lovely voice of Mark Lees, our studio manager. Please visit Facebook, Vintage Radio Limited, capital LTD, because I update it every single day, unless I'm on my holidays. And today, there is a lovely picture of Roger, but there's an even lovelier, cuter one of Radio Ronnie the Dog.

0: Oh yes, a very talented prince there. Gone too soon, like so many of the fantastic artists. Let me tell you what's on the next few days. Thursday, Alan is back with Total Country, 11 till 1, then 1 till 3, the rock and roll show with Tom. Then Friday, 4 till 6, Richard Walls, Friday Almost Live on Vintage Radio with Richard. Then Saturday, we are going to play a repeat for David because he's in on his own week in, week out, and he can't make it in this week. So that is 9 to 10, Swings the Thing with David Nixon. I'm not sure, is he in for the garden party?
1: He doesn't know yet.
0: Well, 10 to 12.30, the garden party radio show with David and sometimes John, but not at the moment. 2 till 4, Afternoon Delight with the delightful Jerry Devine. And 4 till 6, All Things Rock with Moira Leonard. But now, this one is for all you people out there who like a bit of the 60s. 1966, Beach Boys, Wouldn't It Be Nice?

Oh, the Beach Boys on a sunny morning, you can't beat it. I'd like to say good morning to Margaret and Gary in Northern Ireland, Belfast, hot, hot, hot. And Gary has sent a request in. And he has asked for Blondie, and this is Heart of Glass.

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She's a good age, but she doesn't look it. So thank you for that request, Gary. Right, Roger's typed his text in. And his theme today is living. It was live last week. It's living. And we have thought of living thingy, hello. And he's put a suggestion, Living Doll by Cliff Richard, who's been in Wimbledon. He loves his tennis, doesn't he? Oh, he's looking his age now, though. He's all, I don't know how to describe him, really. But he's still so, so popular. And I used to love that song. Not when it was first out, obviously. Far too young for that. But later on, I did used to like Living Doll. And I used to like his films as well. Right, we're going to Jennifer Page now, and this is Crush.

Oh yes, 1998, that song, and it was number four in the UK. Jennifer Page with Crush. Okay, I'm taking you to 1987 now. Van Morrison, and this is Someone Like You.

Oh yes, a lovely song there by Van Morrison, Someone Like You. Okay, we have another request. Woohoo! And this request is for Margaret in Belfast, Northern Ireland. And she's asked for S Club 7, and this is Reach.

Oh yes, reach for the stars. That's what you've got to do, folks. And that was for Margaret in Belfast. I remember it well. I knew all the words because Michael and Sophie used to love that song when they were young. Right, he gets one song, one show. It's Techie Choice time. And this week he has chosen the Hooters 1987. And this is Satellite.

Oh, yes. I hope you enjoyed that, Techie's Choice. I quite like that one. Right, we've got a few unknown things on the when it comes up on the screen. So we're hoping this is Bananarama, number 8 in the UK charts, 1983, and this is Cruel Summer.

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1: 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Then 7 till 9, Sunday Night Rock Cafe with Paul. A nice way to finish your Sunday off. But now, I'm taking you back to 1976, number 13 in the UK, Mark Bolan and T-Rex. And I love to boogie.